103.5 WGRR and Toto 2. That is Africa. Feeder Z for Steve Mann. It's 10:43. Tomorrow morning at 6:40, win Eric Clapton concert tickets. How's that for a valuable prize? 6:40 with the almost impossible question on the Jim Day Morning Show. The concert calendar has that Clapton concert listed along with all the other great shows coming to the tri-state. Doesn't matter what the season,

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If you weren't able to win this morning at around 6:40 with Jim Day, another chance to win those Eric Clapton concert tickets. His show at Heritage Bank Center a week from tonight, next Tuesday. 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

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I've got the 103 of a kind game on the way in about 10 minutes, and I'll get you into Eric Clapton, the Heritage Bank Center, next Tuesday night.

103.5 WGRR. It is 3:30. Let's play the 103 of a kind game. Three things that have something in common for a pair of tickets to see rock and roll legend Eric Clapton next Tuesday night, 1 week from tonight, Heritage Bank Center. All right, three today. Here you go. 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
1: 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Just play the game one way. You hit a ball in the gap, run. 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
3: 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Clear sailing, clear skies, sunny days, moonlit nights. Tonight down to 73. Tomorrow a high of 94. Thursday a high of 95. With a heat advisory throughout until Thursday at 8 p.m., heat indexes in the afternoon could approach 100 degrees. It's 93 now, feels like 100. The 70s at 7 continues in 1971. September of 71, the John F. Kennedy Center for the Performing Arts opened in Washington, D.C. And on the radio was the group The Undisputed Truth.